tell you something about house music. 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House is a feeling. And when you feel it,

It doesn't matter who you are. It doesn't matter where you come from. It's all right. For in my house, we are all free. One nation. Stand on up. Set your body free. Throw your hands up in the air. Throw your hands up in the air.

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And a cell phone rings.

I've been through. Even this morning, looked outside my door for your letter on the floor.

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Can you feel when the music starts to play, rhythm of the music and the body starts to sway? You can feel when the music starts to groove, rhythm.

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This is not why we're here. 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Some cool, cool fun. This is not why we're here. This is not why we're here. We're here to

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Back of his was covered in stuff like Brandon is not wearing a nice guy, but Alex is so. And that has an exclamation thing too. 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

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Whoa, better let that breathe. Not for them talk, but they just can't speak. 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If you want that, I got what you need. Yeah.

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down, down, down, down, down, down, down, down, down, down, down, down, down, down, down, down, down, down, down, down, down, down, down, down, down, down, down, down, down, down, down, down, down, down, down, down, down, down, down, down, down, down, down, down, down, down, down, down, down, down, down, down, down, down, down, down, down, down, down, down, down, down, down, down, down, down, down, down, down, down, down, down, down, down, down, down, down, down, down, down, down, down, down, down, down, down, down, down, down, down, down, down, down, down, down, down, down, down, down, down, down, down, down, down, down, down, down, down, down, down, down, down, down, down, down, down, down, down, down, down, down, down, down,

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Feel where you are. 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

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And when the

0: 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Absolutely flawless.
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